0: wipe out the history.
1: Bad inna the rave and club.
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This is taken from the forthcoming Slow Astro Volumes 3 and 4 mixtape. Sludgy, chopped and screwed, dubbed out remixes. This is dropping in October. It's Fracture Rinse FM.

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It's Fracture Rinse, and we got about another 45 minutes. We're just getting started.

and Rahel. I can't believe that that record came out in 10 years ago. Honestly, I was looking and I was like, there's no way that came out 10 years ago. And I was wondering, what is Eric Lau up to at the moment? I was very curious. I was like, has there been any more releases? I don't think so. Not recently, anyway. Anyway, mornings here on Rinse FM feel really good because you get to listen to a mix of new and old releases. This one came out on Touch and Bass just last year. It's by an artist called Con.

I played that one last week and I was like, oh, so good. It's got to come back for a second week. If you ever miss any of my shows, then you can head to the Rinse SoundCloud page and they're all there for you to listen back to.

Michigan, Haribo, Uncle Soul, Mr. T, good morning. Shahiro, Shagosh, Sister Shaft, good morning.

had a lovely weekend. My weekend felt pretty eventful this week. I felt like I was working non-stop. There's no stopping, there's no rest for the wicked. Yesterday actually was really lovely. I got to host the In The Round Festival, the opening day, the first day of In The Round at the Roundhouse. And it's always so lovely being there. And then, yeah, Saturday, just work. More work. I might give myself a midweek weekend or something. Anyway, this track is called Beginning Roots Part 2.

taken from the album A Drifter's Dream. That's a bit of jazz on Rinse FM for you. What's the time? The time is 34 minutes past 9 here in London. I got sent a new track actually recently. It just came in the inbox. A simple link. And I was... I

thing of naughty words. But this is morning radio and we are on rent, so can't get away with it. But I thought that was very good. Thanks, Mark, for sending that over.

I'm looking forward to hosting that one. In the round, David Kumu and Yasmin Lacey. It's gonna be sublime. It's gonna be amazing.

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Maybe I need to do a little shopping trip. Hiking boots, the sticks, the little water bag.

As I mentioned, there's a few really brilliant gigs this week, which I'll aim to share in the chat room. The People's Family. If you want to see me out and about this week, I won't be DJing, but I will be hosting at the Roundhouse in the Round on Thursday.

I think that's going to be a really good show. I'm so, so looking forward to it. Don't know what to wear. Still thinking about what I'm going to wear. But it's always nice hosting in the main space at the Roundhouse to such a large audience. But somehow in the rounds, it feels so intimate because it's like we're all together, all with a good view of the state. I don't know, there's something kind of intimate about it. So I'm really looking forward to Thursday. Have a lovely week. Keep safe.

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lovely Peace Frequency night at Mad Cats, Red Church Street. Special guest is the legendary Phase Action, Simon Lee, DJing with me back to back all night.

Всех пор рассорились друзья и не бывают вместе.

water.

0: identity or success or an industry. I was fortunate enough to know Sway, speak to Sway, interview him, be on the set of his video shoots, go to his shows. So we are gonna celebrate the legacy of Sway. And we're gonna kick it off just like this, man. Nice and early for ya. Flow fashion. Take it to This Is My Promo, Sway, 2005. Let's go, SK Vibe Maker Rinse.
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Also mess with a little bit of grime, collaborating with producers like Terra Danger, Youngstar, Wonder. Let's get into some Double Time flow sway. This one, the Dotted Lines freestyle. Oh, this one is busy. Soak this one in, man. Hear the flows and the lyricism. And we're going to get into the grime pocket after this.

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Oh man, it's been a pleasure, man, playing all these songs. Little's finished up on this one. Little Derek. Derek Safo, aka Sway.

Cameron and Scruff Terrence FM. This one from a Gentborn artist, Maxim Laney. It's called Riders. Before that, we had Belle Cobain, Mind is a Dancer, the Isco remix. Coming out, Brownswood Recordings. We also had Jabu and Seven Floodplain. Coming at you from Sydney, Australia at the moment. Where I think it's spider season. I don't know if that's a thing.

Anyway, there's loads of spiders in the house. Really quite terrifying spiders. Anyway, if I sound nervous,

This new one from Marcel Detman is called Resolution Vector from forthcoming new album My Own Shadow. It's got a very, very dramatic front cover on it. Marcel Detman stepping out of a sports car and a trench coat. Before that episode, Toucan, the Drum Kits remix. We also had Spatial Awareness and Body Blow. And Stephen Julian in 808 Prince form with a tune called Lost. Tomorrow's Crofty Rinse FM. Big up the Rinse Massive.

slightly grumpy sounding show this week. Autumnal is another way of putting it, maybe. This one from Black Cadmium, it's called Backbone. Before that, new.com, how are we saying this one? McClintic, my release called Steel Dough. We also had Cutface on the show, a track called Upgrade. Music from Extra Velt, Between 2 Days, the Apostupen version. Wicked get a remix from Jay Carter coming up. A track by Sayu. Stay tuned in.

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Yep. Listen this. 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

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The blenders, listen. Real representers, real representers. Yeah. 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
1: Yeah.
0: 10 out of 10. This one we highly recommend. Listen again.

0: Work the dairy, yeah. Yeah, I swear. 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All right, hey.
1: Yep. Yep, yep, yep.
2: Yep, yep.
0: Listen it. More beats for your feet. All right, then. Let's go deep. Hey, you can stop that one right there. Well, pull up. Lap it up so we can lap it up. Second time around. Sounds of the underground's what we deal with. Yeah.
2: It's the realest.
0: Yep, yep. Gonna make your body boss. Gonna make a stream in a cast. Listen us. Whoa. Get on the bus. Listen up. Yeah, yeah, too hot.

0: hey, hey.
1: Hi. I got a tape I want to play.
0: Rockers. Bad Light, BA Barockers.

Let's go deep up, doing an interview, pop the speaker. Yep, I love it, it's so creepy. Don't know what you're doing, give it to me, I'm freaker. Grim Reaper, put the game in a tone cone sleeper. But the spice of it, love paprika. Done talking, draw for the beat, no!

bit like a fiddle and weren't the middle man. Weren't the middle man. Listen. It's time to get a move on. It's time to get a move on. Check it the pattern on the, check it the pattern on the drum. Boom sharp selection. Right now we're flexing. Listen. All aboard. Hey, hey, hey. We're gonna get on down, we're gonna get on, we're gonna get on down. We can listen to sound, what's on DJ mixing it down. Yeah, yeah, we're rolling, roller coasting, still in a bar, in a bones and that. Alright, never done by the bits of be fat. Boom sack, couple of bits, name in a sack. In the car, mama say, mama saw, mama Marco saw. She be a Land Cruiser, bring your knees up, give it to me hot. You up, as we mix it up. Hey, hey, hey.

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Yeah.

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Been on Marky V. Yep, salute. Big two. Been on Afi. Listen. Launching up Mad Dog. 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

0: ready. 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
1: It's to get to ya. 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I know we'll take it.
0: Yeah.
1: I just want you to
0: hey, hey, hey, hey, hey.

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This one's forthcoming very soon. On the Ancient Astronauts label.

Tell me what. When the morning comes, I won't hesitate. 'Cause the feeling's right, this habit won't break.